Akita.my. Look what we done started. The streets quick to allow it. Throwback balling ballot. Bell bottoms ding a mallet. That'll feel a summer classic. Stuasi call out drastic. Shinikasi drop to massive. Perfect vision, surgeon lasik. The tanya na jadi apple, kuna jadi masala. Shot caller, big baller, dunia, kujalaja.

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I mean, it's too many options. I'm finna pass on this body, I'm John Stockton.

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To any that talk to him and they in love, just make sure you hide your little sister from him. They tell me Chubb's the only one that get your hand-me-downs and party at the party playing with his nose now. And box

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Bear with me for a second, let me put y'all on game. The settlers was using town folk to make them richer. Fast forward 2024, you got the same agenda. You run to Atlanta when you need a check balance. Let me break it down for you, this the real challenge. You call future when you didn't see the club. Hey, what? Little baby help you get your lingo up. What? 21, get your first street.

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And the walls kept tumbling down in the city that we love. Great clouds roll over the hills, bringing darkness from above. But if you close your